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2: Glad you're here and hope you're ready for plenty more. We got John P. Key, Bree Babineau, Mariah Carey, and the Clark Sisters together. Thanks for stopping by. I'm Victor Sosa. Promised you what Steven Spielberg had to say recently. The legendary director just had another successful week at the box office with his latest film, Disclosure Day. He said recently in an interview promoting the film that he would have loved back in the day to have directed a James Bond film. 007 was one of his favorites. And after the success of the movie that helped put him on the map, Jaws, he reached out to the creators of the Bond movie franchise and volunteered to direct the film. They turned him down. He asked again a few years later. Answer was still no. Spielberg said if they'd ever called him today to direct the Bond film, his answer would be, you guys can't afford me now.
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1: I got DJ Cadden plus Pastor Mike Jr. Think you're going to like everything else we're lining up tonight, too. I'm Victor Sosa. Thanks for spending some time with me here on The Praise Party. So I told you a couple weeks ago we were putting those $1,000 blessings on hold, but I told you we were not done giving away the cash. And boy, have we stepped our cash game up right now. 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

0: Nobody does it like your inspiration station, 95.7 Hallelujah FM. So here we are in mid-June. Wedding season is upon us, and there are plenty of stories to share. I want to hear them. 888-646-6167. EJ Fields is on the way, so is Donnie McClurkin and Ty Trivett. Hopefully plenty of your calls as well about some very interesting fun slash oh my goodness moments you've experienced at weddings.
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More chances to win happening tomorrow. We're talking about $2,500 as part of the Great American Getaway. Don't miss those key words. You're going to have those four chances at 8, 11, 2, and 5.

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0: 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Anthony Brown and Group Therapy. Cannot forget your calls about Yolanda Adams and Reverend Milton Brunson. We'll do Safe in His Arms in a few moments as well. How are you? I'm Victor Sosa. You got a wedding you're going to this summer? Do you think anything you'll see at that wedding will top the craziest thing you've already seen? That's what we're talking about tonight. What's your story, Katie?
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3: It's the Come Up with Todd Tribute.

That's the Come Up. I'm your boy, Ty Trippett. Welcome to the Come Up Show, y'all. I am excited, as always, to be all up in your ears today. I feel like I'm too much. Do y'all ever feel like you too much sometimes? I just feel like sometimes I'm just too much. I felt like that all of my life. You know what I'm saying? I'm just too much. I'm just too much energy. I just got... Everybody's chilling. Why you got to be doing all that and everybody's just chilling? Ty, just fall into, you know, the common thread of chillosity that the rest of the world is engaging in, or that the rest of the world is setting. Most of my surroundings, especially when I was growing up, everybody chilling, but I'm like, But all things work together for good. Now, people want all that excitement. They want if I come in chilling, they like, uh-oh, what's wrong with Ty? Something wrong. Is he feeling okay? What's going on with him? Now I can't chill. I better have that energy. I done typecast myself. If I want to do a show and just chill and do like ballads or like Yolanda Adams, Smokey Norfolk worship set, they're going to be like, man, what's wrong with... What's wrong with Ty? Anyway, I said all that to say, what's up, y'all? Welcome to another episode of The Come Up. I'm excited and delighted to be sharing this hour with y'all. Y'all buckle up. We're going to have a good time, as always. Yeah. This is Nicki Minaj, Blessings, featuring Tasha Cobbs Leonard. This

0: All right, I said I'm a bit too much the last break. If y'all heard it, I said, all right, I ain't gonna be too much, y'all. I'm a chill. Look at some of y'all like, no, we need that energy. Bring it, brother. Bring it. Y'all the ones I love. I love y'all, man. I need y'all. Y'all the ones I need to call in and go ahead and encourage me. I'm a little bit out of touch. I've been doing like this. Well, you're not supposed to say when you're fasting, so I'm not. And there I go. I just said it. So God, forgive me. Let me just say I'm not on social media right now. So this ain't about fasting or being spiritual or being, I'm not that. I'm just not on social media. So I'm kind of out of touch with what's going on in the world. Ain't that funny? I guess I don't watch the news. Like I'm not watching CNN either, but I'm not like on social media. So I'm kind of like out of touch. But I don't feel bad. I feel great. Matter of fact, when we come back, I'm going to give y'all the five benefits of not being on social media. There are definitely advantages to being on social media, as we all know. It's a beautiful thing and a way to connect with the entire known world, how be it soever. So I'm going to talk about the benefits of just taking some time to take some time away from social media. Maybe it can help you. Y'all keep it locked. I'll be back after this.
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smack somebody next to you. Just look them right in the eyes. Can you do that? Look at somebody next to you, right in the eyes. I know we don't do that in church very often, but just try it. I'm watching you. Keep looking at them. Say,

0: Okay, as promised, what's up? Ty Tribbett here, y'all. How y'all feeling? How y'all doing? Yeah. As promised, I'm going to give y'all the five benefits of taking time away from social media. Number one, do you think you can do it? Can you do this, y'all? Let me answer it for you. Yes. Yes. The Bible even says, I can do all things through Christ that strengthens me. So, this is something you can do. I'm doing it. And the first couple of days were like, but you're just so accustomed and wired, you know what I mean, to doing what you do habitually in your routine. But, man, it's just proven to be one of the better decisions I've made. All right. So, let me give you the five benefits. The first benefit of pulling away from social media is improved mental health. Because social media can contribute to feelings of anxiety and depression and stress, you know what I mean? Due to the constant comparison with others, exposure to negative content, and the pressure to stay connected, you know what I mean? So taking a break can help reduce those negative feelings, and it could just improve your overall mental health. That's number one. We're just getting started, and it's already, some of y'all nodding right now like, "Ooh, I needed that. Thank you so much, Ty." Right? That's just number one. We got four more to go. Y'all keep it locked, and I might add some more to this. It's to come up with Ty Tribbett. Yeah!
1: It's hard to come down. Once you come up with Ty Tribbett.
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0: All right, y'all. I be Ty Tribbett. This is the Come Up. Listen, man, I haven't been on social media all month. Woo! And some say, bro, you ain't missing nothing. And some say, how did you do it? How can you do it? Well, I still got people running my page, so that's a good thing. So people think I'm still alive to the world. You know, if you're not on social media and have no social interaction, they think you don't exist anymore. But I got somebody running my page, so they'll know I'm still alive, I'm still here, and still got stuff going on, whatever it is. So I got the five commandments. I got the five commandments for taking a break from social media. Number one, improve mental health. Number two, increased productivity. Man, I'm getting so much stuff done now. I done wrote two songs, y'all. I wrote two songs because I'm like, all right, if I ain't going to be online, I got to do something. But social media can be a significant distraction, yo, which often leads to like procrastination. But when you fast from social media, it allows you to focus more on your tasks, your goals, and it leads to just increased productivity and better time management. So I've been experiencing like all of that. Like, wow, I didn't know what I was missing by engaging so habitually and ritualistically on social media. Number three, it enhances real life relationships. How about that? Enhances real life relationship. The studies say here, by stepping away from social media, you have more time and energy to invest in face-to-face interactions and more meaningful conversation, which can strengthen relationships with family, friends, and colleagues. There you go. You enhance your real relationships when you step away from social media. I can't tell you how many times I see people at a dinner table with everybody's head down and a light flashing in their face because everyone's on their devices. But when you pull away, you can recognize, oh, I'm at the table with somebody I love. I'm at the table with somebody who probably got some advice or something cool or funny to say that can... I'm actually at the table with people of value. I'm in the presence of people with value. I got real good friends. I got real good family. I got real good... I got that right in front of me, but I haven't been able to appreciate it because of my habit of going on social media. Gone are those days. Let's appreciate and fortify and strengthen our real life connections and our real life relationships. This can be done in part by pulling away for a time from social media. Can you do it? Can you afford to do it? Or the bigger question, can you afford not to?
1: Today is a good day.
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1: 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Helping you to come up. We gonna set this thing off right. It's the Come Up with Ty Tribute.

All right, we back. And just like that, the hour is gone. But check it out, y'all. I still got two more. We've been doing the five commandments of taking a break from social media. Let's review. Number one, improve mental health. Number two, increase productivity. Number three, enhance real life relationships. Four, better sleep. Better sleep, because excessive use of social media, woo, especially before bedtime, it can interfere with your sleep, yo. And the quality, due to that blue light that comes from the screen, like the mental stimulation from all that scrolling, I'm telling you, a break from social media can lead to improved sleeping patterns and better rest. That's why I said, some of us can say, man, can I afford to do that? Some of your businesses are online. Delegate somebody to do it. Can I afford to do it? Man, can you afford not to do it? You need your rest. And number five, drum roll, please. Heighten self-awareness. Studies say social media often bombards users with a flood of information and opinions, which can cloud one's own thoughts and feelings. Fasting from social media provides an opportunity to reconnect with yourself. And that fosters a greater self-awareness and personal reflection. I am experiencing all of this now. If it has led to better in my life, I did not want to withhold that information from you all. Man, this is the come up, and here is one decision you can make that'll make you and allow you to come up in five different ways. I love you all permanently. Man, until next time, stay blessed, stay safe, stay up.

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1: Dr. BJ Holiday checking in. He is the overnight shift for this Hump Day Wednesday. Let's get it in. We got to let the praise begin.

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1: Dr. BJ Holiday having a lot of fun, man. It is the overnight shift. It's Wednesday. How you living? How you loving? How you liking? How you eating, huh? Donna Lawrence is coming up. I also got music on the way from, let me see here. Ooh-wee. I've got Smokey Norfolk coming up from back in the day. You need to check that out. And don't forget, later on today, we got a chance for you to win $2,500 towards that Great American Getaway. That's right. Listen up for the keyword. First keyword is going to play at 8 a.m. When you hear it, send it to our website for your chance to win, all right?
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1: Dr. B's here, having a lot of fun. 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Pastor Mike Jr.

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As we cruise along on the overnight shift, yeah, man. Coming up, I've got music on the way from my Dottie Peoples from back in the day. Also got some Adia. She's got a new

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It's your boy, Dr. BJ Holiday. 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

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Yes, let the church say amen. I've got Jonathan McReynolds coming up right now. Here's Douglas Miller. And you know what? My soul always stays anchored.

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Coming up in a few minutes, it is the scripture of the day.

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Dr. BJ Holiday, still looking for my answer to the riddle. Here it is. The person who makes it doesn't need it. 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And the person who uses it don't even know that they're using it. 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

Tuesday edition of the new Donnie McClurkin Show. It's a wonderful Wednesday. Wonderful Wednesday indeed. And man, it is a great day indeed. But listen, I'm not going to bore you with all that. I'm here to play the music of the kingdom, the music for you to live.

We'll be right back with more of the new Donnie McClurkin Show right after this. The new

Welcome back, everybody. Welcome back to the new Donnie McClurkin Show. I'm still tickled pink over this brand new song from DJ T-Storm. Who would have thought he had that in him? Man. Now let's get back to the music with Michaela and the song.

0: Franklin with the song Strong God. And I've got to go, but I want to thank every one of you for listening. Know that I love you, and I'm praying for you as well. And until the next edition of the New Donnie McClurkin Show, walk in the favor of God.
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out, not the time nor the place. That's the way we're kicking off a wonderful winning Wednesday Youth and Young Adults Day edition of the party. Your early morning praise party with me, your girl, Sherry Mackey, on the station giving you a chance to win $2,500. And that's not all. Coming up in the Bible Challenge question of the day, a Father's Day prize pack, including VIP tickets to our Hallelujah Choir competition and a Malico music pack. Right now, enjoy this one. It's Nancy Jackson, a crazy praise, 95.7.

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You're inside your early morning praise party with me, your girl, Sherry Mackey. Hey, family, we're having phone problems. However, where there's a will, there's a way. When you hear me pick up, you can't hear me, but I can hear you. So go ahead and leave your birthday shouts at 844-885-9425 or tap the little red microphone on the iHeartRadio app. We got Memphis of the Mid-South news coming up.

0: Praise Party with me, your girl, Sherry Mackey, on a wonderful winning Wednesday. And it's time to let you know what's going on in Memphis and the Mid-South news. Well, tear gas was deployed. Demonstrators, along with Fox 13 crews, were hit with tear gas during a protest yesterday evening at the Senatobia Walmart, where a baby was shot and killed by police officers responding to a shoplifting call. Police fired tear gas within a few minutes of the protesters' arrival. People in the community told Fox 13 that the situation would not deter their fight for one-year-old Cohen Hayes, who was shot and killed by a Senatobia police officer responding to a shoplifting call Sunday afternoon at the Walmart off 51. I know that Ben Crump has been retained by the family, so praying for justice in that situation. Also making news, the last member of the newly appointed oversight board for the Memphis Shelby County Schools was announced on Tuesday. Karen Vogelsang has been appointed as the last member of the oversight board. She served as executive director of Arise to Read for 6 years. That's an organization that helps students learn to read before they reach third grade. So there you have it. Hey, family, just a few things making news. I got your birthday and anniversary shouts coming up here on The Party. And don't forget, tap the little red microphone on the iHeartRadio app and leave a shout out for Dad, your name and his name only.
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0: Happy birthday, happy anniversary to everybody celebrating on this 17th day of June. Joel Tillison, Carmen Wright, Anthony Clark, Jimmy Cooper, Alicia Wooten, happy birthday, Margaret Johnson. Walter and Sandra Cleese would like to wish their nephew, Xavier Perkett, a happy birthday. Sheila Bandy is wishing Donna Nelson Hall a happy birthday from the family. 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
1: I want to say, tell my baby, Alexis Holbrook, happy birthday, sweetheart. May God bless you and keep you on the right path. I love you, your mom, Clotilde.
2: Good morning. I'd like to wish myself, Mika Pittman, a happy 56th birthday. Thank you, God, for giving me another year.
3: 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I would like to say happy birthday today to Minister Alex Hughes, and this is from her husband, Pastor Jerry Hughes, and happy birthday today to Georgia McKinney from the Scales Right Wing Smith and Maddox family.
4: Happy birthday to LaFrida McCurry, Kenny Correa, and special birthday to my niece, Reed Mitchell, and a happy 25th anniversary to my niece, Mr. and Mrs. Montreal Drink. 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
5: Good morning. This is Grandmama LaDebra, and I'm calling to wish my great-grandson, Daylon James Clark, Carla Monday, a very blessed and happy birthday on today. We love you guys. Enjoy your day as only you can.
6: Good morning. We would like to wish a special happy 18th birthday to Ebony Fields from the Hughes family and Holy Saint.
0: Of course, you guys are celebrities. You're joined by singing legend, songwriter Barry Manilow. I write the song. Yeah, he's 83. Tennis superstar Venus Williams, she's back at it, baby, and winning. Don't play at 46 years old today. Grammy Award winning artist Kendrick Lamar is 39. They not like us. Happy birthday, everybody. It is your early morning praise party. I am Sherry Mackey. Good morning. Listen.

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I'm just saying. Hey, family, stick and stay coming up on your early morning praise party with me, your girl, Sherry Mackey. I've got your Bible challenge question of the day and your chance to win a Father's Day prize pack that gives you two VIP tickets to our Hallelujah Choir competition, plus a Malico Music Prize Pack right now, Todd Delaney.

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2: 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I speak blessings of health.

0: 35 and under. 35 and under at 844-885-9425. 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Who can answer the question, what young man received a special coat from his father, Jacob, causing jealousy among his brothers? Caller number 9 with the correct answer. We're hooking you up with a wonderful Father's Day prize pack. I'm talking about VIP tickets to the Hallelujah Choir Competition, Saturday, August 22nd at New Direction Christian Church, plus a Malico Music Prize Pack featuring the legendary Mama Mosey bobblehead. All right, caller number 9-844-885-9425.
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0: All right, y'all, that's Travis Green. The song is called Made Away. We are 95.7 Hallelujah FM. You're inside your early morning praise party with me, your girl, Sherry Mackey. And it's time to get a winner for the Bible Challenge question of the day. Hallelujah FM, hi, who is this?
1: Hi, this is Ashley Tate.
0: Hi, Ashley. You are caller number nine. What church do you attend, Ashley?
1: I go to Betty Glory in Mississippi.
0: All right, all right. Let's see if you got the correct answer for the Bible Challenge question of the day. All right, this is for our youth and young adults. I said 35 and under. Let's see if you got it, all right? All right, what young man received a special coat from his father, Jacob, causing jealousy among his brothers? And you say...
1: Joseph.
0: You want to stick with Joseph?
1: Oh, don't make me nervous,
0: Mr. You in a southern draw. Well, somebody says that the Bible confirms. Ding, ding, ding, ding, ding, ding, ding. You're absolutely correct. It's Joseph. Everybody can read about that. In Genesis 37, 3 through 4, Jacob loved Joseph more than any of his other children because Joseph had been born to him in his old age. So one day, Jacob had a special gift made for Joseph, a beautiful robe. But his brothers hated Joseph because their father loved him more than the rest of them. They couldn't say a kind word about him. But we know ultimately the brothers threw him in the pit, sold him into slavery. But then Joseph is a huge and beautiful example for us because he didn't get bitter. He got better because God used those difficult situations to promote him. And when the opportunity presented itself, he didn't get back at his brothers. You know what he did? He blessed them. Come on, Jesus. Well, because you correctly answered the Bible Challenge question of the day, I'm hooking you up with a pair of VIP tickets to the Hallelujah Choir Competition Saturday, August 22nd at New Direction Christian Church, plus a Malico Music Prize Pack featuring the legendary Mama Mosey of the Mississippi Mass Choir Bobblehead. Congratulations to you.
1: Thank you. Thank you.
0: You want to send a shout out to somebody?
1: 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I love you, girl.
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That's David Daughtry. We're leaving all over this Hallelujah studio on 95.7 Hallelujah FM. You're inside your early morning praise party with me, your girl, Sherry Mackey. Stick and stay in about 8.5, 9 minutes. We've got today's word right now. I'm going to send this one out to my uncle, Michael Flowers. Here is Cooling Water, Melvin and Lee Williams.

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All right, family, that's going to do it for me, your girl, Sherry Mackey. I've got to get ready to get out of here. But before I go, you know, I like to share what I call a little Sherry-ism. That's a little wisdom I've learned along the way. Today in my Sherry-ism, the true measure of a father is not found in his success, but in the legacy of faith, the legacy of integrity, and the legacy of love that he leaves behind. The true measure of a father is not found in his success, but in the legacy of faith, integrity, and love that he leaves behind. That's some Sherry-ism, a little wisdom I've learned along the way, and now I'm sharing that with you. You know I love you guys, and there's nothing you can do about it, but you can join me every weekday morning at 6 a.m. for the party. I'm reminding you, you are fearfully and wonderfully made in the likeness and the image of your Heavenly Father. You're a royal priesthood and a chosen generation. Love and blessings, everybody. Make sure you join the early morning praise party with me, your girl, Sherry Mack.

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weeping may endure for nights. Oh, but joy comes in the morning. 95.7 Hallelujah FM. Wonderful Wednesday morning to you. Yes, it's a joy to be here with you. I'm Kim Harper Johnson, keeping you company. And of course, June 17th is a special day on the national calendar. And I'll tell you more about that later this hour. Right now, Yolanda Adams. Yeah, 95.7 Hallelujah FM.

0: Boulevard Gods. Ah, hallelujah. 95.7, Memphis' inspiration station. How you doing? Well, I pray that all is well with you and yours on this wonderful Wednesday. Kim Harper Johnson with you. Got the Commodores on the way with the classic Jesus is Love. Dante Bo Grateful. Melissa, get your videos in. Yeah, for the Hallelujah Choir Competition Saturday, August 22nd at New Direction Christian Church. You know, church choirs from across the Mid-South, they're going to be singing out for the ultimate bragging rights. Yeah, prizes, a featured performance at this year's Hallelujah Christmas concert, plus a single distribution deal with IGA Entertainment. 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

Be thankful unto him. 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Kim Harper Johnson with you, Bethel Grove. What's going on, Parkway Village? Cordova. God bless you. 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And free never sounded so good. Here's the Colorado Mass Choir. I'm glad about it. 95.7.

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We are heirs of God and joint heirs with Christ, just blessed and highly favored. 95.7 Hallelujah FM. I'm Kim Harper Johnson. Yeah, that's me, keeping you company. We're better together on this wonderful Wednesday. And June 17th is a special day on the national calendar. Yeah, I'll tell you what it is. Straight ahead. Keep it right here. Here's James Fortune. It's new in the room. 95.7. Yeah.

0: where two or three are gathered together in my name, Jesus says, I am in the midst of them. Hallelujah. He's in the room. 95.7 Hallelujah FM. Listen, got more on the way for you. Glad I don't look like what I've been through. Bishop Richard, Mr. Clean White with that classic. The Kurt Carr Singers in the Sanctuary. Well, today, June 17th, is a special day on the national calendar. It's hashtag National Eat Your Vegetables Day. Yeah, this is the day celebrating a good vegetable. Skip the candy and get yourself some carrots, some celery. A healthy salad. Vegetables can be enjoyed in a variety of ways, including as a part of the main meal or as a snack. 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It's hashtag Eat Your Vegetables Day. 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

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Without faith, it is impossible to please God. 95.7 Hallelujah FM. I'm Kim Harper Johnson, and be sure to check out Sherry Mackey of your early morning praise party. 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Your chance to win a great Father's Day gift. 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And all you have to do, fathers and father figures, and even those who want to win something for Dad, check out Sherry Mackey of your early morning praise party tomorrow morning, Thursday morning, 8 a.m. hour, for your chance to win. 95.7 Hallelujah FM.

0: Let everything that have breath praise the Lord. 95.7 Hallelujah FM. You breathing? All right, come on, give him some praise. Oh, our God is worthy. Kim Harford Johnson got Fred Hammond on the way when the Spirit of the Lord got some Dwayne Woods. Let go. Well, the first official day of summer is this weekend, June 21st. In fact, it's on Father's Day. So yeah, we got a double whammy coming up on this Sunday, the third Sunday in June. Father's Day and the first official day of summer. Tell you some great things happening this weekend. Let's make sure we give God praise and enjoy every moment. 95.7 Hallelujah FM.
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Hallelujah. Whatever concerns you concerns God. 95.7 Hallelujah FM. I'm Kim Harper Johnson. 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

0: enter into his gates with thanksgiving and into his courts with praise. Hallelujah. 95.7, Memphis' Inspiration Station. I'm Kim Harper Johnson. Thanks so much for listening in.
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1: 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I'm Brenda Woods, calling from St. Petersburg, Florida. Keep up the good work. I'm very inspired by you. Yes, keep motivating people. I love your Bible study as well. Thanks very much. Bye-bye.
0: God bless you. Thank you, Miss Woods. 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It's free, and free never sounded so good. And yes, you can talk back to us, and we can't wait to hear from you, our wonderful Hallelujah listeners. Thank you so much. Here's a new one, Ty Tribbett, Holy You, 95.7.

0: great is the Lord and greatly to be praised. Hallelujah. 95.7 Memphis' Inspiration Station. Kim Harper Johnson got more on the way to inspire and uplift you. Yeah. Melodies from Heaven, Kirk Franklin, It's All Right, It's Okay, The First Lady of Gospel, Pastor Shirley Caesar. All for you straight ahead to keep it here. Well, former President Barack Obama, getting ready for a grand opening. Yeah, the Obama Foundation has a great lineup of performances from global icons for the grand opening ceremony of the Obama Presidential Center. That'll be tomorrow, Thursday, June 18th. The dedication will kick off the grand opening weekend festivities over the Juneteenth weekend, June 19th through the 21st in Chi-Town, Chicago. And listen, you can stream it. Yeah, you can stream the event. Check out all the legendary musical performances. 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And, of course, on the news, on TV, CBS News Chicago and C-SPAN to check out the grand opening of the Obama Presidential Center. Yeah, it's going to be great. 95.7.
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Hallelujah. Oh, how precious and powerful is the name. 95.7 Hallelujah FM. I'm Kim Harper Johnson. Yes, it's the lunch hour for most. Most of you are, you know, getting ready to have a little lunch with yourself or with family and friends, you know, or taking a break from work. But listen now, be sure to get your Bibles ready because I got some spiritual food for your soul. Man will not live by bread alone, but with every word that proceeds out of the mouth of God. Get your Bibles ready.

0: Many are the afflictions of the righteous, but the Lord delivers us out of them all. A-L-L. 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Memphis' Inspiration Station. Got Norman Hutchins, Battlefield. Hello, Chan Lamore, Lead Me On. Well, Juneteenth is in just 2 days, this Friday. And you can celebrate Juneteenth, Friday, June 19th, at the National Civil Rights Museum. 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So that may be something you can do on this Friday with the family for Juneteenth. 95.7.
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God leads us on the paths of righteousness for his name's sake. Ah, the name is Jesus, the name above every name. 95.7 Hallelujah FM. I'm Kim Harper Johnson. Yeah, that's me, keeping you company. And yes, be sure to check out Sunday Morning Praise this Sunday with Lance Fuller. Every Sunday morning from 8 a.m. until 12 noon. Don't you miss it. Right here, 95.7 Hallelujah.

Our times are in the Lord's hands, and no man will be able to pluck us out of his hand. Hallelujah. Still here. In the mighty and matchless name of Jesus, 95.7 Hallelujah FM. I'm Kim Harper Johnson. Wonderful Wednesday to you during this lunch hour. And yeah, get your Bibles ready. Are you hungry? Got some spiritual food for your soul. Straight ahead. Right now, Nia Allen, Lord, I love you. 95.7 Hallelujah.

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Jesus says, no man comes to the Father except through me. He is the way, the truth, and the life. 95.7 Hallelujah FM. I'm Kim Harper Johnson. Wonderful Wednesday. Yes, I'm praying for you and your family. In the mighty and matchless name of Jesus, be healed, be delivered, and be set free. Amen. Let's continue to pray for one another. All right. All right. Here's John P. Key. 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

be still and know that he is God. He will be exalted among the nations. He will be exalted in the earth. 95.7 Hallelujah FM. Got Richard Smallwoods at the table on the way. Dorinda Clark Cole, The Rose of Gospel, Take It Back. I'm Kim Harper Johnson. June is African American Music Appreciation Month, celebrating all genres of music. But you know, right here, we celebrate gospel music and its artists. We salute, celebrate, and remember LaShawn Pace, an American gospel singer, songwriter, and evangelist. She was a Stella Award winner, and the legend herself possessed a remarkable vocal range spanning nearly three octaves. Celebrated as one of the greatest sopranos in gospel music, her voice was uniquely characterized by a rich, powerful lower register, incredible agility, and ability to hit soaring whistle-like high notes. The one, the only LaShawn Pace. We remember and salute you during June, African American Music Appreciation Month, 95.7 Hallelujah FM.

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3: 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Because whatever you need is over here at the table. If it's love, it's at the table. If it's peace, it's at the table.

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pursue, overtake, and recover all. Take it back. 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Kim Harper Johnson with you. Wonderful Wednesday to you and yours. And listen, be sure to check out Tracy Bethay this afternoon. And Tracy will have the gospel truth and gospel news, honey. 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With the one, the only Tracy Bethay this afternoon, 3 p.m. until 7 p.m. 95.7.

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I sought the Lord and he heard me and delivered me out of all my fears. Hallelujah. God will take care of you. Yes, he will. 95.7 Hallelujah FM. I'm Kim Harper Johnson. It's a wonderful Wednesday, June 17th. And if today is your birthday, guess what? I got a gift from me to you. It's straight ahead. Don't you miss it. Here's Josh Copeland, Nobody But Jesus, 95.7.

0: Jesus shed his blood once and for all. Hallelujah. Nobody but Jesus. 95.7 Hallelujah FM. Got Doug Williams on the way, Living Testimony. Yes, I'm a living testimony. So are you. Kim Harford Johnson. It is June 17th. A wonderful Wednesday. Is it your birthday? Well, happy birthday, Jimmy Cooper. Celebrating on today, Bowanki Bonner celebrating a 55th chapter. Look at God. And if you're listening in, Kim, don't forget about me. It's my birthday, too. No worries. Now, you know I'm going to help you celebrate. Happy birthday. Happy birthday. Happy birthday to you. All right. Yeah, it's a gift from me to you. And it's from my heart. You're welcome. Listen, whatever your celebration may be today, work, church, wedding, anniversary, or maybe you're celebrating because it's Wednesday. Well, this is the day that the Lord has made. Rejoice and be glad in it. 95.7.
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1: 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That's birthday. 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

0: new territory on this battlefield for the Lord. And Brown Missionary Baptist Church in South Haven, Mississippi is equipping believers, evangelizing sinners, and boldly proclaiming the gospel of Jesus Christ.
1: 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You need the Lord. We need the Lord.
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1: Love. Oh, brothers and sisters, that's why we got to practice self-control. That's why every so often, y'all, you ought to fast and put this flesh, deny this flesh. You ought to just, listen, even if you can eat sweets all day long, every so often you ought to just say, mm-mm. You ought to fast. You ought to pull away. Why? So that you can practice some self-control. But more importantly, we need to practice spirit control, because it's so easy to get caught up. The caught up phase. Are you in the caught up phase? But then are you in the break up phase? The break up phase. I call this the foolishness of sin. The foolishness of sin. Because not only did the girl start stepping out on her husband, but Hosea chapter 2 verse 5. Look what it says. Their mother is a shameless prostitute and became pregnant in a shameful way. She said, I'll run after other lovers and sell myself to them for food and water, for clothing of wool and linen, and for olive oil and drinks. The breakup phase. The breakup phase. Look, a one night stand turned into several nights until Gomer said, I'm leaving Hosea. She walked out on her husband. The breakup phase, brothers and sisters. Sin and temptation will make you lose your mind. It doesn't make sense. It doesn't make sense, y'all. We have so many folks around us that the world says has everything. And yet they're still miserable. Their divorce rate is still as high as everybody else. Why? Because folks will hit this breakup stage and they will step away from everything that they know is true. Breakup phase, breakup phase. Here's the first statement. I walked away from my good thing. I walked away from my good thing. Oh, brothers and sisters, it happens. It happens. We see it so oftentimes. Folks been married 10, 20 years. Then all of a sudden, they go their separate ways. I walked away from my good thing. You see it. Somebody, oh, Tony, oh, I'm just in love with you. Oh, I want to spend the rest of my life with you. And 13 months after the wedding, here it is. I can't stand her. I walked away from my good thing. Too many, oftentimes, in the breakup phase, people are willing to throw everything away. Brothers, brothers, brothers, if you got a good thing, you better hold on, you better keep up. Brother, brothers. I walked away from my good thing. I'm trying to preach. I'm trying to help somebody. Here's our second statement, y'all. I'm wasting time with my bad thing. Y'all keep getting quiet and quiet on me. I'm wasting time with my bad thing. Oh, brothers and sisters, how long are you going to be in something before you realize this ain't good? How long he going to keep on going upside your head, cussing you out, calling you every other name but your name? How long? I'm wasting time with my bad thing. where we step away from the good thing, walked away from the good thing. I'm wasting time with my bad thing. And I want more, but keep getting less. Here it is. The girl had everything at home. And now, because she got caught up in some lovers, y'all, she is having to sell herself just for food and water and clothing and wool and linen. When she had everything. I want more, but keep getting less. Never satisfied. Here's what I'm here to tell somebody. Not only must you wake up to your appetite, somebody, if you're in this breakup phase, you need to wake up to your addiction. You need to wake up to your addiction. I believe that's what happens, brothers and sisters, that is one something to trip. It's one something to mess up. It's one something to fall. But then sometimes people begin to wallow in it. They become addicted to it. They say they ain't got no problem drinking, but every time you see them, they looking in their eyes, and they got slurred speech, and I ain't got no problem. And yet, brothers and sisters, now it is to the point of addiction. Every time you get paid, you go right down to the casino, and before you get home, all your money is gone. You need to wake up to your addiction. Ain't it something that everybody can spot an addict but an addict? Addicts never see the problem within themselves. If you ask somebody what's going on, is everything all right? They always feel like things are going well. Oh, brothers and sisters, if you want to know whether or not you're a true addict, you ought to ask a buddy. You ought to ask one of your closest friends. You ought to ask somebody, do I have a problem with lying? Now, if somebody asks you if they have a problem with lying, and you know good and well you can't trust anything come out of their mouth, don't you lie back to them. You need to be honest with them and say, yeah. You need to ask somebody, do I have a problem with the lust? Do I have a problem with laziness? Do I have a problem with the liquor? And brothers and sisters, if you are here shackled by sin, if you are here in that breakup phase, wake up to your addiction. Be honest about what's going on in your life. There's a caught up phase. There's the breakup phase. But then, brothers and sisters, the last one is the makeup phase. The makeup phase. I call this the favor of staying. The makeup phase. Hosea chapter 2 verse 7. Look what the Lord says. When she runs after her lovers, she won't be able to catch them. She will search for them but not find them. Then she will think, I might as well return to my husband, for I was better off with him than I am now. The children of Israel, they had strayed, brothers and sisters. The northern tribes of Israel continuously did wrong before the Lord. And because of that, the Lord wanted them to know, look, I'm still here. I still love you. It's better for you to stay with me than to stray into idolatry and immorality. There is a blessing in staying and working through the challenges of any relationship. Every relationship is going to have ups and downs. It's going to have some disappointment, but you hang on in there and you work through it, because there's a blessing in staying. When it comes to that makeup phase, brothers and sisters, God is the one that always initiate and start the makeup phase. God is the one that is always going after us. Hosea chapter 2 verse 14. But then I will win her back once again. I will lead her into the desert and speak tenderly to her there. Aren't you glad that even when you got caught up, aren't you glad that even when you were willing to walk away, God wasn't ready to give up on you. And so he initiated things. He forgave you. He reached out to you. He tapped you on the shoulder. God is always the starting point. Thank God for redemption. Thank God that he is willing to buy us back. Redemption is on God's part. He always starts it, y'all, but repentance is on our part. Repentance is what we owe to God, is what we need, brothers and sisters. And repentance applies to every last one of us. All of us need to have times of repentance in our lives. But I ain't done nothing wrong, preacher. Yeah, you have. Romans chapter 3, verse 23. For everyone has sinned. We all fall short of God's glorious standard. I hate to bust your bubble, but you ain't the exception. You never get too old to sin. You never get too holy to sin. Every last...
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For God so loved the world, he gave his only begotten son. Whosoever believes in him will not perish, but have everlasting life. 95.7 Hallelujah FM. I'm Kim Harper Johnson. We're in the 2 p.m. hour Central Standard Time. Yeah, got that key word for you. For your chance to win $2,500 as you explore America. 250th birthday. Yeah, that's the key word, birthday. B-I-R-T-H-D-A-Y. You got it? Good.

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Yeah, the best is yet to come. 95.7 Hallelujah FM. Kim Harford Johnson, wonderful Wednesday. 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Why? Well, get ready for the Hallelujah Church Choir Contest. And we'll be watching as church choirs from across the Mid-South sing it out for the ultimate bragging rights prizes, a featured performance at this year's Hallelujah Christmas Concert, plus a single distribution deal with IGA Entertainment. 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And we can't wait to see you. Yeah, August 22nd, Hallelujah Choir Competition, 95.7.

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0: Yes, thank you. Thank you, Jesus, for all that you've done. That is Lemmy Battles on lead vocals with the Chicago Mass Choir. Well, happy Wednesday to you and yours. I'm Tracy Bethay. Got some Ricky Dillard standing by with Open My Eyes. The Anointed Pace Sisters on the way. Music from J.J. Harrison. Here's God's Property and My Life is in Your Hands.
1: 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For your life is in.

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0: That's music from the choir master, that is Ricky Dillard, along with Charisma Evans, only vocals with Open My Eyes. I'm Tracy Bethea. You know I'm glad to hang out with you. Just another day that the Lord has made. God, we say thank you. It's the 17th of June. Hump Day, as many people call it. And yeah, got a great show to enhance your midday, your winning Wednesday. Yeah. Weather-wise, well, it's going to be pretty nice on today. Seasonably warm on today. A little warmer than yesterday and more humid. A high about 90 degrees for today. It's going to be hot tomorrow with a chance of showers and storms. But temperature is going to drop a little bit in the upper 80s. And then on Friday, Juneteenth, which many people are celebrating. A lot of companies are celebrating that as a federal holiday. Yeah, so partly sunny skies for Friday with a chance of showers and storms, mainly in the morning, with the highs in the lower 80s, near 85 degrees. And you can expect mostly sunshine and warmer on Saturday as you enjoy this Father's Day weekend. How about that? Should be pretty nice on Father's Day, but there is a chance of storms. But yeah, don't let that stop you from loving on dear old dad. Coming up, more of your favorite gospel hits, including the Anointed Pace Sisters. Got some Lee Andrea Johnson on the way, and the latest single, Mariah Carey and the Clark Sisters with Jesus I Do.
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The God of miracles. Yes, he is. That's J.J. Harrison with The Miracle Worker. I'm Tracy Bethay. Glad to be in your company. And don't forget, yeah, we've got your tickets with Sherry Mackey. 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

Miss Thomas in Birmingham, Alabama loves this one, honey, and we'll sing along with it. Reverend Clay Evans and I've got a testimony. I'm Tracy Bethay. Glad to be in your company. It's Mariah Carey along with the Clark Sisters and Jesus, I Do.

0: That's beautiful music from two beautiful, amazing creators. I'm talking Mariah Carey and the legendary Clark Sisters with Jesus I Do. Just before that, music from Reverend Clay Evans, and I got a testimony. What did I tell y'all, baby? Miss Miss Thomas in Birmingham. She loves that station. Headed over to the talkback feature.
1: Tracy, good evening.
0: Yes, ma'am.
1: I just heard you the one started something with I Got a Testimony. I believe you want me to sing some of it.
0: Hey.
1: I got a testimony. The Lord has been good to me. You know, sir, you started something with that and I just finished. You have a blessed day. Love you.
0: Miss Thomas, you know you wanted to sing that little bit of song, that little bit right there. And you sang it now. I'm not mad. I love our Hallelujah listeners that tune in literally all over the world. Miss Thomas is in Birmingham, baby. And she loves the song. She said she hadn't heard it. And so, yeah. I wasn't trying to start nothing, but I mean, you did finish it now. I'm going to leave it right there. Praise God. 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I'm telling you, you never know. You could be the next person you hear on the radio. Coming up, we've got words of inspirations from Grady Community Temple Church of God in Christ with Bishop Brandon B. Porter.
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0: You're invited to AIM Convention 2026. From start to finish, divine completion. 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Monday through Friday, June 15th through the 19th. 7:30 p.m. nightly at Tennessee Central Jurisdiction. 369 Lexington Avenue in Jackson, Tennessee. It all kicks off Monday, June 15th with a musical celebration. Tuesday night, June 16th. Our guest speaker will be Elder Zacchaeus B. Hazlett, AIM Chairman, Tennessee Central Jurisdiction. And then on Wednesday, June 17th, our speaker is Dr. Dorinda Clark Cole, Evangelist Department, Elect Lady Coaching. Thursday night, June 18th, it's speaker Pastor Michael Lampkin, Champions Church, STL. And then on Friday, June 19th, our distinguished speaker is Bishop Brandon B. Porter, Jurisdictional Prelate and General Board Member Coaching. AIM Convention 2026, Monday through Friday, June 15th through the 19th, 7:30 p.m. nightly at Tennessee Central Jurisdiction, Jackson, Tennessee. 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
1: Hello, friends. I'm Bishop Brandon B. Porter. Thank you for tuning in to Touched by the Truth Radio Ministry of Greater Community Temple, Church of God in Christ. We're excited to be able to bring ministry to you and yours. And I want to thank so many of you, the thousands of you that listen to us daily and tell me how you're impacted by these radio mentions and programs. I want to thank you so very, very much. Thank you for your continued prayers and your support. So many of you stop and say, Bishop, can't you stay on a little longer? 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Y'all can send some donations in to help us remain on these radio stations, and we can continue to touch you with the truth of God's word. Hey, some great things are going on in the month of June. Of course, month of June is our men's month, and I'll tell you about our men's conference coming, and also Father's Day that I don't want you to dare miss, because I've got gifts for all the fathers. It's going to be an incredible time. But guess what's happening this week? That's right, Monday through Friday, we'll be in Jackson, Tennessee for the annual TN Central, Tennessee Central Jurisdiction AIM Convention. That stands for Auxiliaries in Ministry. Hundreds and hundreds of people are coming to Jackson, Tennessee, staying there all week for great singing, musicals, day sessions, evening sessions. And you heard the announcement, Dorinda Clark Cole, Michael Lampkin, Zacchaeus Hazlett, and yours truly. I'll be speaking on Friday. I believe Dorinda is Wednesday, Lampkin is Thursday, Zach Hazlett is Tuesday. There's a big musical on Monday, and all great stuff. Go. Even the young people have some late night services. Some of the best music and worship you've seen anywhere. You got to go to 369 Lexington Avenue, Jackson, Tennessee, and be blessed by the State Jurisdictional AIM Convention going on all this week, Monday through Friday. Hey, don't forget Father's Day is this coming Sunday. Now, yeah, listen, y'all are always loving on mom, but don't you forget that father had something to do with your being here too, all right? So let's have an incredible Father's Day. Bring your fathers, bring your husbands, bring your sons, bring your significant others, and let's worship together. I have something poignant, something powerful, something prolific to say, something that's going to be inspirational to the men that come. I want to celebrate you, brothers. I got a gift for all fathers, so I encourage you to come on out and be a part with us on Father's Day this Sunday at Greater Community Temple, starting at our East Campus on Winchester at 9:30 a.m., and then we'll go to our North Campus at 12:30 p.m. this Sunday for Father's Day. Hey, don't forget, we got men's conference also this month. Oh, my grace of the life. The whole weekend, we do the 26th, 27th, 28th, and we have a wonderful workshop on that Saturday. We'll be eating the brothers together on Friday, but a wonderful workshop that starts at 9 a.m. goes to like 1. There's free lunch for you. Some incredible clinicians, great classes on finances for the men. This is all for the men, brothers only, men only in these workshops. It's about men's health, mental health, physical health, and of course, we're going to deal with family enrichment and so many other great things. I encourage you to come out and be a part. You can call the church now or just go ahead and register. There's some flyers out there. Don't cost you anything. It's free for you to come and be a part. We want to see you there from like 9 a.m. for the continental breakfast, and then we end out after lunch at about 1 o'clock or so. But guess what? On Sunday, we got that incredible preacher. His name is Bishop Mark House, all the way from Georgia. Oh, this is a bad boy here, y'all. You got to come and hear this man of God. He'll be with us on Sunday at 9:30. And then we also have worship at our North Campus at 12:30. But then don't forget that Sunday night is the one and only Pastor Donald Johnson and the Oak Grove Baptist Church. Yes, they're coming with their men and women as well. I want to see Oak Grove here at the house at GCT on the fourth Sunday, the 28th. Our male chorus is going to be singing. We got 100 voice male chorus. It's going to be incredible what the men are doing. I don't want you to miss out. Women, you got to come and join with us on Sunday now. That is Men's Conference 2026, Greater Community Temple Church of God in Christ. Hey, enjoy the word of God I'm going to share with you right now. Say that his victory began in his heart. So a committed person makes the decision before, watch this, the temptation arrives. You can't let the temptation creep up on you, then you're trying to figure out if you want to be this, that, and the other. No. You got to make up in your mind before temptation or any kind of suggestions come, that no, I'm committed to this. Amen? So what is number one? A what? Resolved heart. Something that is already determined. Amen. Something you have already made a commitment, a foundation for in your life. Point number two. Endurance through difficulty. If you're going to be committed, you got to realize it's not always sunny days. You're going to have some challenging times. Endurance through difficulty. It's point number two. So anyone can commit when things are easy. Is that right? Commitment is proven when things are difficult. Oh, you haven't proven anything about everything is goody two shoes. No. It's got to be when some challenges come. How are you going to say that you're committed to pastoring when you only, like one guy told me, he said, I want to, if y'all got a church for me in Memphis, I'll come, Bishop, I'll come tomorrow. Y'all got a church, you know, it's got about 300 members and they got about, you know, $500,000 in the bank. And they got a car, a lease program for the pastor and a home, you know, so on and so forth. And, you know, if you got anything like that, let me know. I said, brother, if the church got all that, they don't need you. Amen. You got to bring about some kind of effective change or enhance. What do you bring to the table? Ask your neighbor, what are you bringing to this table? So commitment is determined when you have difficulty. Anybody can agree with what they agree with, but can you submit to what you're not totally in agreement with? Amen? And many times where in life and even in ministry with God, you don't understand what God is doing, but you trust him. And so commitment is going to involve your trust in God. Amen. And even for those of you that are in a relationship, it has to do with your trust with each other. You can't let anybody tell you something about your wife. You ought to know your wife. Somebody tell you something about you. Let me tell you about you. You can't tell them to tell you about your husband. You know your husband. When the Bible says you know someone, they're talking about the most intimate ways. Adam knew Eve. Say amen, somebody. So you ain't supposed to know everybody. You missed that. I'm sorry. So endurance through what? Difficulty. Tell your neighbor you're going to have some challenges. Well, let's give scripture for that. Galatians 6 and 9 says, let us not be weary in what? Well doing. That's when the enemy wants to come at you. It's when you're doing the right things to stop you from being effective in ministry or in life. Let us not be weary in doing well. For in due season, you will what? Reap if you what? If you don't give up. One translation said, let us not grow weary. This says let us not be weary, but let us not grow weary, because weariness comes over time. It's several things bombarding you, hitting you, and you have to shake those things off. You know, you got to get to the place where you shake off those things that are impairing you, that are stopping you. You got to even clear your head. The Bible talks about casting down imaginations. You have to do some cleaning of your mind. How many of you have computers or laptops? You have to, what do? You delete stuff, right? You got to clean out the hard, delete some stuff. I got probably 40,000 unread messages on my phone, right? And you got to clean some things off so that it works better. And in life, you got to let some things go. Tell your neighbor, let it go. And don't allow yourself to become bombarded with the issues that you can't even do anything about. Why are you frustrated about something you don't even control? Is that right, somebody? Let us not be weary in well-doing. Tell your neighbor, keep doing well. Why? Because it's going to pay off after a while. Is that right?
2: So the test of commitment is often not opposition. Here it is. The test of commitment. Are you still with me? Are you with me? Jordan, are you with me? The test of commitment is not opposition, but exhaustion. I'm tired. When you get weary and tired, you can do some crazy stuff. Don't quit when you get tired. Tell your neighbor, don't quit when you get tired. You ever heard the saying, don't shop, don't go to the grocery store when you're what? You understand what I'm trying to tell you? The same thing is true in weariness. Don't quit when you get tired. Take a break. Step away from it. Amen. Don't make great decisions and important decisions when you're frustrated, when you're angry, when you're tired. You need to take a chill pill and let God help you weather through the decisions you're about to make. Many people have made rash decisions while they were under pressure. Tell your neighbor, take a rest. Another word for rest is reset, because you have to reset sometimes. And that's just getting away and stepping away from it. Jesus had to do it. Sometimes he went away to pray just to get away from some folk. He would take every now and then his 3 B's, Peter, James, and John. He'd take them with him sometime, but you can't take everybody with you to rest. Can I get a witness in here? How many of you have learned how to turn your phones off? Let me see your hand. You learned how to turn your phones off. Will you please tell me how to do it? Because I think the world gonna stop if my phone is off. I'm like, and that's crazy, because mess around and leave here. Life goes on. Something happened to me, boy, y'all be the next week. So who gonna be the pastor? You ain't let me get cold yet. Start taking down my pictures and stuff and carrying on. Folks start moving on. Amen.
1: Hello, friends. I'm Bishop Brandon B. Porter. That's all we can share with you, the Word of God. I gave you a lot of information on the front, so I don't have to mention all of that. AIM Convention is going on this week in Jackson, Tennessee, 369 Lexington Avenue. You got to get there. All roads are leading. Great artists, great singers, great ministry happening there in Jackson, Tennessee. This coming Sunday is Father's Day. I'm inviting all of you to join with us. 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Bring them to GCT. This Father's Day, I'm going to be giving gifts to all of the fathers that come at both of our services, 9:30 a.m. on Winchester and then 12:30 at our North Memphis location on Chelsea and Dunlap. You don't want to miss Father's Day. Come on, I know you love mom, but father had something to do with this as well, all right? Hey, don't forget also our men's conference. Oh, my gracious, that's the 26th, 27th, 28th, that whole weekend of the fourth Sunday, and I don't want you to miss it. We've got Bishop Mark House from Georgia coming. What an incredible preacher. You got to look him up. Check him out. He's going to be with us that Sunday morning at 9:30. And then the one and only Pastor Donald Johnson and the Oak Grove Baptist Church going to close us out on Sunday night, the 28th. That's right. Sunday, the 28th for Men's Conference 26 for GCT. Now, we do have a workshop on that Saturday, the 27th, and it's for men's only. But listen, it deals with finances, your personal health, your mental health. It deals with your family and so many other great things that we're going to be discussing and talking about. I don't want you to miss out on what you can experience and what you can be a part of for Men's Conference 2026 at Greater Community Temple Church of God in Christ. 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Men's Conference, Father's Day, and our jurisdictional Tennessee Central AIM Convention. Be blessed. I'm Bishop Porter. Thank you for tuning in, and I pray you've been touched by the truth.
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It's music from the Thompson Community Singers and Safe in His Arms. I'm Tracy Bethay. Glad to be in your company. Got some Trinity 5-7 on the way. Here is a Memphis music from Billy Rivers and the Angelic Voices of Faith. Thank you, Lord. He'll never leave you nor forsake you. We're 95.7 Hallelujah FM.

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You can always call on the name of Jesus. Happy Wednesday to you and yours. Stay close. I've got your birthdays coming up.

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0: 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We've added the lyrics. 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
1: 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That's Isaiah Templeton. I'm Tracy Bethay. Glad to be in your company. It's Kim Burrell, and thank you, Jesus.

Bishop T.D. Jakes and the Potter's House Mass Choir. Let's just praise the Lord. Well, she was one of the lead singers for the family back in the day with Kirk Franklin. Yeah, Keisha Grandy. Well, Keisha is back. Mm-hmm. And she's got a solo single that she has just released. And I've got more of the details coming up next in the Gospel Truth and Gospel News, honey, powered by Springdale Baptist Church, 1193 Springdale Street in the heart of North Memphis. Yep, you'll hear more about Miss Keisha coming up. But first, here's James Fortune and In the Room.

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0: It's all right to get your praise on. Doc Bukizzi and the Highlights with Come On Board. I'm Tracy Bethea. It's Zacardi Cortez. And work it out for me, Lord.
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